0: 5496.
1: That's working, copy.
2: Tucson.
1: Q5.
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1: Roger, thank you.

0: you're calling him. Mass of Henry Adam David Lincoln Edward Young, first of John Adam Sam Ocean Nora, real initial B as in David, 42584.
1: Coming. One, five, three, seven, is there? First, active DOC is drivers of Snowball. Further than local, history of burglary, second, robbery, first, residential burglary, trespassing.

0: to be Mary Adam David, Sam Edward Nora. First is going to be Courtney with a C. Middle initial R is in Robert, 1125 of 87.
1: Harry.
2: That was horribly.
1: Go ahead.
2: Charles Henry, John, 0667.
1: Even Street.
2: Copy.
1: Out of Evelyn.
0: Good.
1: Hey, status zero, drivers, no vols, spurs, and local. History of DUI and traffic violations.
0: Copy, good for.
1: Good for.

0: know that name escaped his GPS. Is available for history of city assault for harassment, operating license suspended, stalking, etc.
1: I mean, when was the last time the vehicle was registered?
0: It expires December of this year to a Michael Gibson on Kia's rental.
1: Copy, I'm go for it.

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It's 208-210-7614 for Sydney.

0: yeah, we're flying around. We've been on her driving. Yeah, but her Jeep is not there. No.
1: Never came by her house in Washington. She just had seen him parked in the parking lot at the funeral home.

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Possible illegal burn.

They're reporting party on scene. A 72 male, recently out of the hospital. They're concerned he's unable to care for himself, and it's no transport. He's also unable to get into his unit. Patient weighs about 230, 115 from 90th Hamilton.

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Here's my state. Eastbound, halfway between Evergreen and Pine, this up to giant garbage can blow out to the middle of the road.

0: checking to go. Family's been checking the area. They just moved here. He's not familiar with any nearby locations. His first name is Logan. They said that at Old House he would do this, and he would sometimes go to a 7-Eleven or McDonald's nearby, but they've checked. We're still getting further. It sounds like Mom's at home, 4024 North Walnut.
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Tower 6 to flight over. I'll be in the Walmart parking lot with an elderly lady. Which Walmart? Fish Break Walmart. Be the Broadway Walmart. Striped shirt and red or pink shorts. Planet State of Eyes, traffic hazard westbound I-90 exit 289 for large planter box in the center lane. 1727.

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0: You're 503, I can go.
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0: Torfolk-Bogen. This traffic hazard. I'll be doing a moment slow down eastbound from Broadway.
1: South Cheatham Road, Channel South Primary, stroke.
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0: cream. Charlie 351, can you back up Brigham Monroe?
1: 386, back my call and I'll get back.
0: 351, this record.
1: Updated location. We're in the parking lot on Jefferson Street.
0: How are you?

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1: Got it. I'm sure it's got damage on the front end.
0: And another caller says it went westbound on Wellesley.
1: Copy, is there a time delay up to North Wellesley now?
0: About 5 minutes ago.
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1: Sure.
0: I'm going to hang out with Anastasia until law enforcement can contact her. Black Dodge was a victim vehicle. Our suspect vehicle is still a white Dodge.
1: Figure 503, premium for 31.
0: Go ahead.
1: No plates, red Saturn sedan. Bout-ish in second.
0: Bout-ish second.
1: 551, I'll start for him. We'll be right here at the Jackson Hole.
0: Jackson.

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1: Negative.
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0: Final three, can you check them in?
1: Go ahead.
0: One, George Beach. Zebra George 1, 2, 7, 3, Tom Zebra 1, 8, 9 feet, 6, 8.
1: Come in.
2: Copy in a name.
1: Go ahead.
2: Paul Edward William versus Charles Adam David Adenora Charles Edward Middle A Adam 1013 of 03.
1: Hey.
0: 33 copy.
1: MS is status zero, driver's clear. Name entries and local.
2: Go for
1: it. Go for it.
0: Three, one, eight, eight.
1: Copy.

0: I've seen his reference to Benadryl and TM. Sounds like it might be an overdose at this point. They've given Narcan, and they can't get the patient out of the wheelchair.
1: AC hit and run times two unattended.
0: Okay.
1: Just went black paint transfer.
0: Okay.
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0: 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Confirm you have the plate, Charles 589-216.
1: Okay.
0: I've got another, or excuse me, that other boy Henry Victor is a victim vehicle.

0: 5-1 at Adam 5-1. I got off the phone with Jeremy, so are you able to grab information and drive her home? I'll meet you there.
1: Okay, hey, be there shortly.
0: Copy, girl.
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3: Bento, 1743. Don't have his phone number or his information.
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2: I copy. I'll just come to you.

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2: 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Be transporting one juvenile female out of the original location for the JV run.
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4: Go ahead. This is 121. Yeah, we're almost on scene. Are we going to be able to fit our engine back there? Copy. Have any needs for us? At this time, no. Patient is alert, oriented, and responding. At this time, family seems to be a little freaking out the most right now. Copy. Great. Dispatch. Engine 33 on scene.
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0: relationship. Was this call from the patient or from staff?
1: Correct. Do you want me to check that Nora address before I head up north? If you don't mind.
2: Respond to our location. 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

0: buses, Sam Charles Henry Adam Union for Sedebra, Middle Lincoln 4261.
1: Deborah status 0 shows license to the local with name entries. 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
0: Last of Henry Ocean Frank, Sam Tom, Edward Edward, first of Cole, Charles Ocean Lincoln Edward, Middle Hall Robert, 7695.
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0: Eight.
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0: Yeah, what address are you going to? On Nora. 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

0: can you give us a direction on where they are on this property? There's a million compounds here.
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1: Thanks, Rachel. Get a position.

0: 321, show me in the area. Did they state if this was on Andrus or Jensen?
1: Chest pain.
0: I think I'm going to be on scene here. 321 will be on scene out investigating.
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1: Yeah. 96916.
0: Thank you. 321, I got a single vehicle off the roadway in the trees. I'll check on injuries and let you know.
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1: Andrew 15.
2: Debbie, I'm pulling up to it right now. I got an updated address for you.
3: Right.
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1: Five, 83 male, slid to the floor, called in by spouse, just needing a lift assist.
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0: here now. Stand by for your short. This might be a cancel. Like, we'll have you continue. It's a male that was lying in the grass. He was trying to sit up, and it sounds like other bystanders are trying to help him up. The caller's requesting a welfare check.
1: Engineer.

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0: Original is 256.
1: Are they still attached to the call?
0: Affirmative, and they're also showing on scene.
1: AMR 256 from Truck 4. Clipper 256. We'll meet you in the lobby. Patient weighs 430 pounds.
0: Copy.
2: Takers are coming.
3: It's going to be a newer white Dodge Ram four-door. It's going to have heavy damage on the passenger front fender all the way down the driver, or down the doors.
4: West of Reeser, Robert Edward Sam Edward Robert, first of Carly, King Adam Robert Lincoln Edward Young, middle S Sam, 2008-0511.
2: Four

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1: Go ahead.
0: Reference the pursuit in Deer Park involving the motorcycle. Updated description on the running vehicle. You can add that it had a black spoiler on the trunk, and when the driver brakes, the turn signals will activate solid lights, and that's from the video footage.
1: Copy that.
2: Baker 613 to the state unit.
0: 272, go ahead.
2: Were you able to confirm the plate through Idaho through the video footage?
0: Unfortunately, no. It was a little bit too pixelated, but we're still working on it.

0: grandfather from driver.
1: Parks 445 Spokane.
2: Parks 445.
1: I was just informed by a citizen there's a Raptor that flipped in the bull and bitch rapid section. He's currently in the bull formation, the rocks there. I'm going to go check on him. I guess 911's been called as well.
2: Verify if you want fire.
1: Yeah, go ahead and send them. I think they apparently were already notified according to this citizen.
2: Parks 445
1: and 1817.
2: Copy. Baker
1: 511.
2: Go ahead.
3: Sir, owner's request, front driver's side tires down and down in an embankment between a bunch of trees.
2: Hurry.
4: 445 are in the area. We'll check on that as well.
2: 470-1870.
4: Parks 470, Spokane. Correction, 565 is with me.
1: Park 608 Spokane, out of service.
2: Park 608, 1880.

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1: Coming.

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0: You relay to Park 565 that go up to the Baldwin Fisher Overlook to get eyes on the area because I see nothing so far.
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1: Park 465
0: or deep. 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
1: Okay.
2: 771, I should be able to just handle this with an 8. Took me a bit then.
1: Okay, 7-2-8-8-21. Five 11 Divine South is en route.

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1: Anyway.
0: Okay, copy.

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1: AMR was working on that and they were going to call back.
2: Copy, thank you.
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0: Seven Patrols, aggressive, West 90 and Broadway, a black Toyota Tundra, X-ray Robert George, 0371, Texas plate, lane travel, air collisions, brake checking, cutting off vehicles, exited at 283B. Away from westbound 90 from Broadway. There's a Tundra Texas plate. Lane travel 1824.
1: I'm out with the kayaker. He's okay. He doesn't need medical.
0: Park 470, 1825. 445, Park 565, verify your Park 470 flash traffic.
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Street Network. Actually, you could do most of your

0: had to Walnut and Walnut. We got reported a found child that was running down Walnut. We're working on getting further. Walnut and Walnut.
1: Wait, two names.
0: Roger.
1: Last of Robert Edward William, first of Jeffrey, middle J. John, 113.66.

0: up to his house. He was maybe two houses down from the 4014. He was holding a tablet. Word was William.
1: Robert Edward William, or maybe Robert Edward Adam. 509's handwriting is the best.

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1: Sam, Tom, Adam, Union, Frank, Frank, Edward, Robert, Frisick, Jerry, Middleton, David, 02-15-44.
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0: for the Warren call, and I will take someone else available.
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2: 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And per call and see left southbound, Jerry.

0: 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We'll confirm and hold. Off to August 1st, the call.
1: Copy.
2: Wearing red shirt, short shorts, white shoes. 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They're all currently hanging out by Anthony's.
1: Press.
0: Confirm your status there.
1: Work out for.
0: Kelly.

0: 7-1 to 5-4. Were you just getting info from the comp from earlier?
1: Yeah, they no longer have any sight on them.
0: Okay.
2: I'll be giving the kayaker a courtesy ride to police flats from Bowling Pitcher on a trip recess.
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0: juveniles headed north on Poe, just past the bridge.
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2: 5455, 1834.

0: red shirt, short shorts, white shoes. Black sweatshirt, black shorts. Another there was wearing a black t-shirt and jeans. Sounds like they were possibly all involved.
1: Anthony's.
2: Temper DV, 2421 West Fairview. A couple of neighbors calling in reporting a male and female physically fighting. Female in and out of the house. There's possibly a red Dodge sedan that they're associated with. History of this location with an Aaliyah Dye, born in 92. She's got a local tattoo for driving like suspended third. And I protected party with a Kevin Turner. I'm going to fill in the suspended road third, 2421 West Fairview.
1: 2-3 and route, Crestline Empire. Jim?
2: Should be a dark green Mazda pickup truck based on prior plates. It's Boy 01528 Lincoln, and it'll be expired in 22.
1: Copy.
2: Guys, for a power line that came down and started a fire just east of 27 North Orchard Prairie Road, 100 feet. The fire is approximately 20 feet in diameter, 1837.
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4: Dispatch.
1: Yeah, you can put it in place of a truck load for that

0: Gary, we'll put you in place of Trent Forbes. Park Rangers, they're on scene with the juvenile female who's been assaulted. You're cleared in. 254 is no code, Mark in Wellesley.
1: 4 copy, thank you. Has PD been advised?
0: Affirmative, and they also have units on scene dealing with the suspect at the Monroe Street Bridge.

and 500 is about

0: Well, we have PC for at least Assault 4. Okay. Buffer from Omission.
1: And there is one male with them, it looks like.
0: Go ahead for damage 31.

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0: 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The stuff written on the wall, unable to tell when it was written or by who. He assumes it was this guy, though.
1: Anyway.

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0: We're going to walk them all up here to Summit, just to the east of Monroe. 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
1: I dropped the kayaker off at Police Flats, ending miles 3.2, and I'll be clear.
0: Park 470, 1844.
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0: crash notification, no vehicle info. The locate position given was taken off of GPS. It's going to be just in front of the given address. Law enforcement also advised and en route.
1: The location is the complainant's house. 2 minutes ago, a male came through the home, opened the bathroom door, walked, male appeared intoxicated, still waiting on further 518 with sisters.
2: David, 14.
1: To me, Hispanic males, 20s, 5'5", 120, wearing a black shirt, red and green. The male lives in 520 with 5th, and he went home after.
2: He's about I-90, passing Pines, got a brown shirt, not following. Because we've been in and out of traffic, probably going about 100.

0: a sport bike?
1: Yeah, a sport bike. It looked like black, probably in color. I couldn't see a plate on it.
0: Okay.
1: Eastbound. From Hines. I lost sight of him very quickly. Yeah, 6IE just went under Sullivan. He's still leaving them out of traffic, high rate.

0: could be a solace. We're kind of working on getting busy, though.
1: Rider in a maroon shirt, high rate, just passing Sullivan.
2: 12-6-2 out of position.
1: 12-6-2, 18-52.

0: got patrol pursuers in the area investigating.
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0: before he could reach them.
1: Over just the one call.
2: Copy that. I will be in the room.
1: I'm going to turn it and bridge. Look at the call on Malin. Malin Monroe.
3: Checking at the resident.
0: Can we

0: Levante Gardner should have history in a Honda Accord or Civic Grand Color. Can you put the plate on the call?
1: Ocean Robert Edward Sam, Fresa Julio, John Union, Idaho Ocean, 59-2005.
0: Go ahead. I have her here, but I heard they're going to wait for to watch the video footage to see if he was involved or not.
2: Yeah, that's fine. We were just wondering. But, yeah, he's detained right now.
0: Yeah, she's going to hang tight here. I'll let her know when it comes out.
2: No worries. Thanks.
3: 3014 Julio, status here. Deals, Noble, not Muckles.

0: Okay. Four of the residents said they did see a car pulled off and heard something about a cell phone get lost.
1: All over units, actually, click.
0: How do they get

0: 这才是后补车。
1: Of
0: course, all these are pretty general theory of them, not where we turn into it.
1: It's Medic 5, 6614, South Jamaica Lane, 1900.

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0: myself and 132 were at Gardner. Go ahead and cough us on it.
1: Looks like a black man with long dreads is standing outside of a Honda. Order the plate in a second. And it's going to be at the Adams and...
2: And then we have PC Carl 74 on the female half. Justina Adams. Possibly Charles William George 5162.
1: Dispatch, is it 45?
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1: Flight 32, that's 38.
2: Good.
1: Charles Robert Nora, 6068, at 900 block of South Austin.
2: 900 block of South Austin? 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
1: Engine 7, this is a 22 male in seizure. It's been continuous. AMR 120 is going to be from 25th and Highway 27.
2: Seven, this is a call from alarm company. 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

0: happening with the 2-year-old that was in the middle of a DV incident, requested an eval, they're cleared in. AMR 253 is assigned, unknown sir.
1: Great J Top Blackstone Mainstream Chiefs. 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

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Do you want to send them over? They can park in the dirt parking lot. 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

0: driving a black Jeep. That's the current Charles Union Robert Edward Mora Tom, Professor Charles Andrew Scully, Little J. John, 12-1-1985.
1: Did we make any contact with the calling party, or did the alarm company make any contact with the calling party?
2: Negative.
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2: Affirm, there's the two of them. 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

0: hacer.
1: I just got off the phone with Mom. 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
4: Charles Robert Paul 3334. Sorry. Correction, Charles Robert Paul 3334. Would be westbound I-90, just right before exit 277.
1: Eastbound westbound.
4: 608.
1: Go ahead.
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3: 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We'll get you swapped out. Here for a reason.

0: drive-by caller requesting a welfare check for a 30th male slumped over on the sidewalk at the west side. Check it, lights.
1: Victim Victor Adam Lincoln Edward, first of Boy Edward Robert, Nora Adam Lincoln Young Nora, Middle Romero, 515-1980, female out of Washington.
2: Great. City primary, stroke.
0: Open 4, we've swapped you with truck 4. They're having access issues to this location. To the 10th and Rosemond, it's going to be just west of here. Call was requested off your trip for a mail off over the wheelchair. 4, copy. Thank you.
2: Lincoln 5, Edward, X-ray David, Robert, 1-5, Sam, David, Adam, George, 4-2-1-2.
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2: 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Baker 6-8, showing status 0 on a 2025 Kawasaki motorcycle to an Omari Pierce out of Spokane.
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5: 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We're right out in front of the Liberty Lake Library.
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0: in reckless driver, 32nd Sullivan. Climate touring, one vehicle speeding up and down since 1830, no vehicle description, 1925.
1: Call from a female was responding. She didn't know to all the questions that she asked. Sounds like she may be a frequent caller requesting a welfare check on her unit 105.
0: Driving erratically, was lane travel and speeding 1925.

0: Essentials Erotic East 90 Malthus 279, a white Honda passenger car, California plates, high rate in and out traffic, receiving multiple calls on the vehicle.
1: Are there on 19 seconds?

0: 502, your caller is going to be waiting in a vehicle outside of the location. I'll try to get a vehicle description. She said that her boyfriend's a Logan Ill House. So far, Adam 11 on him. He should be inside the apartment.
1: Okay.

0: dispatch.
1: Yeah, we're in the area. Do we have a better description or location?
0: They just reported just west of their male, white male in a wheelchair, dark shirt.
1: Full copy. We'll keep looking.

0: Marie. Then she break into her car. Somebody in a neighbor's house, 2116 West Mullen, says he may be outside in his vehicle, which is a blue sedan.
1: In route from Lyons and Division.
2: Report of a reckless white sedan with front end damage, eastbound 90.
0: Avram.
2: Alright, he's still high rate. He's coming up to Argonne. He's in the far left lane.
0: The Argonne.

0: but I can't get around on it. You can clear me off just if I state a rally.
1: Can we?
0: Thank you.
2: Wait, this is Valeria, another found second.

0: Well, in reference to the erratic B9 email post 279, County just called over to advise that they just saw E90 Argonne still erratic. Roger 1-1931.
1: North 91, South Maple Street, Channel City Primary, MBA.

0: Falcon Patrol for officer safety. A gray 2023 Kia Sportage was taken in the last 30 minutes at 218 West Augusta Avenue, unknown direction of travel. License Charles Williams Young, 2184, 1933.
1: Earlier, erratic, it is now passing pines. The whole front right of the vehicle is dragging.
2: 1260, we're all out at 4.
1: 1260, 1934.

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the Providence Express Care 59-ounce plane of abdominal pain above the navel. This is reported as a tearing and or ripping pain. Possible aortic aneurysm suspected. He'll have 131 code for Boone Row.

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0: 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Smoke investigation.
1: Press.
2: Yeah, that vehicle never even passed Barker, so that's gotten off somewhere. They saw the stall stop drive by, so.
1: County. And west of the parking lot at the trailhead, 11-year-old male crashes bike with a head injury, bleeding. He is conscious and alert. 255 is from 90 and Broadway.

seen white smoke possibly from the Avista dig site. No flames have been seen. No one seen around it. Check your device.

0: Dispatch, Kelsos 1-1. Los Angeles is over here to the hotel lobby. This will be the old hotel. This is going to be for female psychiatric issues. Law enforcement is on scene, possible ITA.
1: Copy, possible ITA will be in the old hotel lobby.

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1: We in Route 2, Sacred Heart for personnel.
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0: 14 you'll be joining Kalispell on scene. They're going to be in the old hotel lobby for a female possible ITA. Law enforcement's also on the scene.
1: 114, copy.
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0: Kmart 55. We're arriving at the parking lot. Where are you guys located in correlation to the parking lot currently?
1: Down at the trailhead.
2: I'll switch you out of position.
3: 162, 1952.

0: advised for reckless driver, Mopo KTUS 195 southbound, a red SUV with slowing problems, speeding 1952.
1: Edgar 520 stop. Tenth out of Washington, Adam 90989 37. It's going to be Crawford and Furr.

0: from Charles Sam Robert, 2512.
1: Hey, from Charles Sam Robert, 2152.
2: He's probably the passenger if he's a male, probably in like his 40s or 50s.
0: Copy. He was arrested for DUI 2 months ago.
2: Yeah, I copy. Yeah, I'll have the driver here in a sec. I'll be code 4.
0: Copy, code 4.
3: Can you run a Cody with K, Elmer, Edward Lincoln, Mary, Edward Robert, 30-ish male, and see if he still has that order?
0: It's Cody Michael Elmer, 102394, negative, no order.
3: Copy. That's going to be him.
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3: Copy, thank you.

0: The complainant advises now that the second subject and the third subject went into a vehicle. And they were hit and chased by their father and then disconnected. I'm sure there was a Linda Kilmer, probably a Jared Kilmer, 5408 North Ash.
1: 24, copy.
0: The first subject that's walking is a Hispanic male, 20s mustache, unknown clothing.
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employee with American Behavioral Health, 43 female, had suicidal statements, was released from the hospital yesterday. Now she's unable to get a hold of her. Believe she would be cooperative, no known weapons. She had talked about sitting in the car in the garage. You'll have MR 256, no code, 6 in Lincoln.

0: speaking. You'll have 115 assigned code Francis and Delta.
1: Medic 18, copy.
0: In 11, truck 14, this is a 31 male, had a fecal episode, and fell and hit his head. He's now conscious and alert. 127 is code Regal and Chaser.
2: 11.
3: Truck 14, copy. Now, there's also a note that said there was a concussion last night. Did this all happen last night, or was this just now?
0: I did see that note semi. I will check to see if when that occurred.
4: And the cousin is a Christian Mullen. He is status 30 wells no ball. He does have a pin that he's anti law enforcement, has made two side by cop statements, and there's a 3-unit minimum response and local for subject entries. And the complainant and the cousin are currently separated. If he were to leave, it would be on foot. He's a white male, 30, 6 foot thin, unknown colored clothing.
2: Copy, thank you.

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Ginger's 81, 29 female. I believe she is complaining of headache for the past 2 days. I believe she has broken glass from her glasses in her eye. 254 is no code from 90 Broadway. This would be apartment number 47.

0: from. 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
1: Gabby, we're making contact with Bob now. Thank you.
0: Gabby.
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0: What'd you have at 31?
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0: Go ahead.
4: 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If you haven't done so, you can deactivate the bomb.
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2: We're southbound, Highway 27, no traffic, it's a white male, shall we pursue?
1: In pursuit.
2: Freeze pursuit, is no license plates, for southbound still, speed 84, no traffic. And I'm going to shut it down.
1: Are you shutting us down? Sorry, check that.
2: Blonde. I've terminated myself in that Copper River.
1: We terminated. You still need a channel?
3: L531, I copy termination.
2: Negative. Shift states, maybe south of me, for the chance.
1: 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Channel unrestricted.
2: Thanks for loading, full occupant.
4: Mike Lovell's low, go again with that lap.
5: It's Rush 86, I'm telling to call 57.
4: Yeah, I was trying to figure that out. It looks like we had it in service as a BLS unit. Per 81s, there's no staffing for that unit. I was going to go grab 11 to run that out for welfare check.
5: That's a purpose, thank you.
4: Copy, and I'll, should Rush 86 be showing in service right now, or should it be kept out of service?
5: Rush 87, or 86 is out of service.
4: Just as such.
1: Coming.
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0: 27 and 32nd Avenue of Great Crest for Sebring convertible. No plate, PC for eluding and 100 plus. County was in a brief pursuit with the vehicle last seen southbound on State Route 27.
1: Change your ambulance from 904 Vet.

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0: 3-1.
2: See Zebra. Bishop Ryan, spelled Boy Rubber Adam, Young Adam Nora, Middle A Adam, 051602.

0: 8845, Brian is at a zero D Wells, no fall. And local, and that he has probable cause for residential burglary D and domestic violence.
1: Copy. Senior ALS ambulance will be 129 from Division Francis.

chair sister. Run. Has a status 2 out of airway for no. So it's me out of 250. He also has a status 2 out of. Copy, can you confirm and hold on the local?

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0: David 8448 52.
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0: Did you speak with a witness that saw Brian here? 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
1: Negative. They just saw him here last night.
0: Copy. Thank you.

0: assault right now, 6-31. Charles Tom Zebra, 2283, the Harvard, Indiana.
1: Harvard, Indiana.
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0: Go ahead.
1: Last still spell, Paul Edward David, Edward Robert, Sam Oceanora, first of Donald, Cummins Building, middle B boy, no date of birth yet.
0: 515 of 85, he is status your deal, suspend or revoke third. Convicted felon for green, he is pinned as a citizen's statements, and he's anti-law enforcement. Available for assault 4, resisting, extensive. Status here.
1: I have a local address.
0: Hey, firm, Alpha Elliot in Spokane.

0: particular?
1: 2525 East 53rd Apartment A, Adam 208. It's a residential alarm at the residence of Eric Tittle. Tripped at the front entry motion. 2525 East 53rd, A 208.
0: Turn around.
1: Point, fixer status.
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845, your status. 4-4. 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
1: Negative, go ahead.
0: Last of Poland, like the country, first of David Young, Lincoln, Adonora, Middle Michael, to the first 9/11, 2002.

0: 7-7-1, go 4.
1: Lane is a reckless driver northbound Barker from 90 at Black Nissan Rogue. Lane travel excessive speeds. Bye, Gary.
0: Go ahead.
1: There's an extensive BAQ crisis disorderly history at this address. Especially for Larry Compton, he is status 0. And then the order was a Julia Smith. He's pinned at 64, doesn't take his medications, and believes he's after child molesters. He goes out and screams when he's amped up. And local firearm suspension. Assault 4, so this person will call.
0: Okay. Have a new agreement for that as well.

for 315 West Charles Road, 2031. Unit firefighter smoke in the area of 353 Vary North Dunn Road, 2031. For DV, we had a female caller who was using a relay service, said that she was assaulted by her boyfriend 3 days ago, but then the phone disconnected. We were unable to determine if she was there with her boyfriend. I'm returning to Christina Horton, Gordon 82. She's in local 0, all routes 612 East.

And 131 is Noko Francis and Maple. Call from the patient's grandchild. Don't know if they're on scene.

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1: Crawford and Lurch.
0: Can you help me with them?
1: Yeah, wait.
2: A separate report over on Peter. And it does look like those are top of ladder 41 responding. 420, it looks like those are two distinct reports, the one on Dunn and the one on Peter.
1: 420 copies.
2: Ladder 41, this is a call from a passerby. They're reporting a large fire at this address, producing black smoke, unknown what they're burning. Have you checked the device?
1: North Harvard Road, Channel Valley Primary, Fall.
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2: RK 100, go ahead.
0: I'm at the shirt for the smoke investigation on them.
2: This is a report from the Concrete. What is the Concrete is going to get the third-party smoke coming from a vacant beach property south. That location is going to let some of that trash. And then we have a separate report over at 31621 North Cedar for a large fire that's producing black smoke. I don't know if burning on that. Go ahead and send that to your page as well, so you have both of them. Ladder 41 should get Peter Rift.
0: Okay, I'll work on a response for both. Coming in place of the engine.
2: Squad 46 in place of the engine. Squad 46, 420. This is for sort of smoke coming from vacant piece property south of this address. Caller says the smoke smells like trash. Arcadia 61 did check in. It's working on responsible to hear their calls.
0: Project copy.
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1: Charlie Call, Valley Ladder 10, 1920 North Aladdin Road, Channel Valley Primary, unconscious person.
0: All thumbs on 131. Here in Dearborn with a white Dodge Ram, no plate.
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0: female had a seizure. She's now out of seizure, clearly waking up with a history of epilepsy. 116 will be from 4th and Pine.
1: That was good.
2: Lieutenant Hannah, she's status here at Eli's license. She's pinned as very anti-law enforcement with a three-officer response. Has an active CPL and local first of the country. Copy.

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He's a Sat-9 respondent with a lowly deploy.

0: 10-7-1, can I check him in?
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0: 3-Charles-6, Robert-Robert-7, King-Tom-0, George-George-1, 271-63.
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0: playing with a butterfly knife. No threats until white male 40s, long blonde hair, black or gray shirt and black pants. He's walking back and forth on Fifth.
1: Dispatch, Ladder 41. We're on scene. Looks like it's a bonfire or burn pile. We'll be making contact with the owner. This will be Cedar Command.
2: Copy, Cedar Command, making contact.
0: And then this local jacket career criminal, and it's Washington D. Wilsonville.
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1: Second.
2: And 258 started from Lyons and Ledgerwood.

runway. She's back, says that she was assaulted by her boyfriend at the Sumter address yesterday. From the notes, it sounds like he's most likely not at the location. However, we were not able to confirm that before it got disconnected.

0: show me out at 923 South Miriam Street. Neighbor said that this vehicle might belong to somebody who lives there.
1: 923 South Miriam.
2: Adam Roberts, 06694.
1: The second letter. Cleveland for a DV. Jamie's calling in, said her sister's intoxicated. She cut herself with a knife about 30 minutes ago. They were able to take the knife away. However, she's been physically fighting with other people there, including her husband, Arthur. Sister's going to be Letitia Canna, born in 9-4. She's in local 0-0 routes. She'll be wearing a yellow sundress. We'll have medic stage 2214 West Cleveland.
2: Copy, thank you. We're knocking on the door. No answer.
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1: Spoke with the homeowner. They're just having a recreational burn. No issue. Ladder 41 second service.
0: Copy recreational burn. No issue. Second.

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0: I owe Sam 71465. I'm on 4th. Let me check across anything. Like 4th and Custer. How was the mail?
1: 4th and Custer was one.
2: And 259, your name is Sam Maxwell. It's 3.

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2: Pedestrian North, NSC and Wellesley, up on the closed section of the NSC, and the description or reason for being on that part of the freeway.
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0: 1, I have a Curtis C. Diaz, 62489, Wells the center of Oak Third, status 0, inactive DOC, convicted felon for PCS. He is pinned T4, ineligible to possess firearms for DUI, violation of orders obstructing, not currently active in any orders, status 0.
3: Go for it. That's where that was.
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2: Okay.
3: Last night she told us she was going to go to the Parker Bridge and jump in the river.
2: And she wasn't ITA?
3: She was ITA.
2: Okay. So I will go and try to make contact again if I can find her.
0: Can you check the state? I believe they had a pedestrian near I-19 Parker just a few minutes ago. Can you see by chance it might be missing?
1: Okay.

information. County has a child missing home holding from Heroy Avenue. It's going to be the same Emery from last night. We last found her off Buckeye at the RJ's Trailer Park. Confirmation only 20 gate.

Farm, they spoke with 77, female has fallen, non-injury requesting the ellipsis. They reported that a neighbor had a key, however, they weren't sure which neighbor had that key. Trouble.

Delta call, Valley Engine, 35007, North Darren Road, Channel, Valley Primary, difficulty breathing.

0: surprised that they had a pedestrian near the north-south corridor. No takers on that. I advised them of her description.
1: Okay. At the closest meeting to that correct address?
2: If we're all checked the dispatch.
3: Copy. Do you have a phone number for the boyfriend's parents?
2: Second. I can answer.
1: All right, copies. We'll cancel. Thank you.
2: Valiant 3, this is a 3-year-old male, difficulty breathing and speaking. AMR 120 is reporting on scene.
3: Valiant
4: 3, copy. Valiant 3 from 120, we are not actually on scene. Press the button early.
3: Valiant 3, copy.

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1: Now I'm at place 22613 East Heroy Avenue, past 5020, a white female, 55140. Blue tube top, black polka dot pants, unknown current location, known to have suicidal thoughts. Also, she's known to try to jump off the Barker overpass.
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0: 20th now. 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
3: That's actually going to be the RP's address, 35308 North Dunn. Working on making access down into the valley, back behind his house. Nothing actively burning that we can see, but we'll be making access.

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0: 9-9, this is a call from the patient. You'll be flagged down. They're going to be at the baseball field. The 19 male diabetic, unable to read, unable to get a reading from his pump and feeling unwell. 256 is from 90 on Broadway.
1: If Robert had back issues, going on 9, I'll skip 436.
2: Go ahead. Contacted the grandmother, Keone's grandma. She says that he's there with her phone. She is not there. They've been at Holy Family all day.
1: Copy.
2: Try to find the friend's phone number that the family's alluding to. I'll be en route to the contact location, though.
1: Copy.
3: Young Ed X-ray. Edward Sam, Adam Lincoln Lincoln, Edward Sam, first of Mary Young, Adam Henry, two middles. It's going to be middle J and M, and Mary. Data birth is going to be 050 2009.

0: Flight Control, Sporadic, South 27 and 12th Avenue, passed by the gray Ford F-150 Montana. Edward Sam Nora, 631. The driver is a Bryden, Zakeeson, 1986-0924. You're at the gas station on Pine for his residence on Alki. Driver left the residence intoxicated.
1: Go on that position.

0: sheriff says hit me.
1: Good.
0: Well, what's that, two for assault form? Audubon is going to be 1,000. He's also the respondent that served no contact order with an Alexia Charay. Do all showing no vault through Washington. And I whispers, if you need it, you want us to confirm that one?
1: Yeah, can you check for tattoos as well? I'm the driver, I added. I'm just trying to see the invalid date or reason for it.
0: Looks like Jeremy has a skull with tribal on his upper right arm. I'll check to see if jail roster has further.
1: Okay, I'm pretty sure this is him. He's got like a crown on one of his hands.
0: Copy. If you need it, last 37618. And his left hand has king on it. Not sure if that's applicable to your crown or not.
1: Yeah, I think that's it. I'll wait for another.
2: I'm looking for history now. I'm looking at the location too. It does not give me an approximate, showing just north of Summit Loop.
1: Copy. Can you go with the original call info, please?
3: Sky 14, we're in contact with Larry. 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
0: Copy. Application with AMR, change one back in. I saw a possible DUI reckless driver, southbound Pines from Alki about 10 minutes ago now. I thought she was drinking with the male prior to him leaving from a location. Gray Ford F-150, 2111.

0: to be confirmed.
1: How many warrants were there? Assault, 4.
0: Right.
1: Okay.
0: Four, three, four, four, 4 4 4 4 4 4 4 4 4 4 4 4 4 4 4 4 4 4 4 4 4 4 4 4 4 4 4 4 4 4 4 4 4 4 4 4 4 4 4 4 4 4 4 4 4 4 4 4 4 4 4 4 4 4 4 4 4 4 4 4 4 4 4 4 4 4 4 4 4 4 4 4 4 4 4 4 4 4 4 4 4 4 4 4 4 4 4 4 4 4 4 4 4 4 4 4 4 4 4 4 4 4 4 4 4 4 4 4 4 4 4 4 4 4 4 4 4 4 4 4 4 4 4 4 4 4 4 4 4 4 4 4 4 4 4 4 4 4 4 4 4 4 4 4 4 4 4 4 4 4 4 4 4 4 4 4 4 4 4 4 4 4 4 4 4 4 4 4 4 4 4 4 4 4 4 4 4 4 4 4 4 4 4 4 4

0: You grant me for the August.
1: That six like this. Spoke to something here and they haven't seen anything.
2: Anyone?
3: Join the K-9s, just checking the area. We've got two different locations, one of 201 East 2nd and the other of 14 East 2nd for a SPD vehicle. It's going to be a gray 2023 Kia Sportage. Charlie William Young, 2184. The victim's AirPods have been pinging at both these locations. Just in the area.
1: I copy.
3: 349.
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0: Sarah Garner's got a zero. He also surrendered out of state and local for victim entries.
1: Copy. Were you pinging the phone? Was it pinging here at Sulky's?
0: Pinging on their text platform is very limited on location, and it's separate from the CAD.
1: What was it showing?
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0: Copy. I'll add the coordinates to the call.

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2: 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Okay, now, if it's up there, my guess is only 4x4 is going to make it up there.

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0: you guys run these cars that are parked here at the Uplands on the Henry Road?
1: Negative. They haven't.
0: Copy. I'll just run these over there. 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
1: Wait.
0: 13 to Liberty Lake. Confirm you said a 4x4 is going to be needed to get in.
2: At least an SUV. I know the cars can't make it up there.
0: Copy. 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
1: 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En route.

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1: How are you?

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1: Advise that the traffic hazard southbound on Pines from 32nd Wallflat County. Now there's a male walking in the middle of the roadway. You know, to report.

Northwest. It's a blue Mitsubishi Lancer. Tempest, starting with Adam 9, was unable to maintain lane swerving. 21:24.

0: we can get out for? I know Station 3 has a side-by-side. I can, if they're busy, I can come down and get it if they need me to.
1: Roger. 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

0: 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Plate is going to be Charles or Mary 5522.
1: 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Just for your info, they'll be joining us.
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2: Last of Ocean Tom Tom. First of David Edward Mary Adam Robert Charles Ocean. Little J like John. 12-16-04.
1: Okay.
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0: Castle Hill, Henrietta, Lincoln, Lincoln, personal Wayne, comment. 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
1: Last of Ocean, Tom, Tom. 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Adam, no middle, date of birth, 6-10-06.

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0: Yeah, sorry, my radio's echoed. Adam Zebra Adam 8784.
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0: Operator Grand Highlander to a Resist Sandy at a counterweight.
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1: Piercing and eyebrow piercing. Local 2222, correction on that, please.
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2: So, if you're on a 2018 Kia, senior to a Demerico Opt.
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1: It would drive

0: husband's news. We found the daughter at the one named 208 East Buckley Avenue, and she's currently trying to run from them.
1: Contacted Amaya. According to her, memories being picked up by her dad, and I can hear her yelling in the background. Sounds like it's getting physical, so I'll be heading to that 19208 East Buckeye address.
0: Ago, somebody stole from the location and left in a silver sedan with Washington plates, unknown direction of travel. Crime check, take report, 2153.

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1: We hiked in with DNR, attempted to locate. 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There's no more active burning going on. You can show us clear from the scene. 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
1: 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Felon for disregard, not going to be a convicted felon. Hopefully some person entry set of show.
2: Okay, code 4.
1: Can we go for?
3: For an address for it, just a physical address where we're at right now.
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1: 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Okay.

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1: Baker 514, suspect that ran Spike Liam, register owner Morris Yankin. He is status zero. He has license. He has plate history of being slumped over in that vehicle.

0: medic for 4.
1: Oh, now is that for us?
0: A-firm, fire's asking what the medic for 4.
1: You can disregard medic.
0: How about you disregarding?

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Maybe related to the Euclid call. 2205.

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0: Is Chandler, like Bing. His name is Ammon. A Adam, Mary, Mary, Ocean, Nora, Social, B for Brock, 12/30/1983.

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0: 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Type in Paul Edward Robert Edward Zebra hyphen Castro, like Fidel. 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

0: 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I think there was like a another 911 call for an argue. 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
1: 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Three, 0419.
0: Hear me?
1: Those two are going to be the victim cars.
0: Copy, they're both status there.
1: Great, thank you.
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1: 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Personal spell, Tom Edward Mary Boy Ocean. Little T, date of birth 12503.
2: 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In local driving with license suspended third. 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
1: 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Limited contact made. She is requesting medics, but they weren't able to get further details. 8.
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2: In the start of the call, the complainant advised that her bravery, hitting the complainant, and attempted to bite the complainant. The complainant and her family are still locked inside. The boyfriend's outside, coming in as well. Should be in a white 2015 Dodge pickup truck. And he has got a zero DUI license, smoke from mom, second DUI and drugs.
3: Last is Martin Common. First is David Edward Robert. Ocean Mary Edward, Little Sea Terminus, 115 of 85.
2: Okay. The complainant is not a zero. Not the CPO. Correction, the complainant Charles has an active CPO. Room status zero, deal suspended revoke second. Also showing a probationary supervised release status federally. Going to be the protective party in no contact order with the Lacey Shoemate. Convicted felon for assault 2 and forgery. He is 64, very paranoid, thinks people are following him, and I have a spurs if you need it, but he's status zero.

King Ocean Boy, Hyde and Nora. Crystal spell, action, corrections, Luke, common spelling, no middle, state of birth 127.92.

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0: Baker 503 status, sir.
1: Still checking. Do we have anybody with a PVT that could come my way, please?
0: Anybody with a PVT to Oregon or Knox?
1: I'm on. I'm around.
0: Hear me?

Good. Ida Frank Mary Young, Union 03, Zebra Ida 7 King, Adam 85779. Should come back to a Ford Escape, white color. David 892, actually, I just found a plate in the back window. It is an Idaho temp tag, 7 Boy Edward David 80 Union.

0: not showing. 70-07, Ford Escape to Miss Kara.
1: Yeah, copy.

0: If you could just start taking some photos of that car and then hang out with it, we'll let the 904 know when he gets here. How about that, Regina? Everything is a truck on single phone.
1: Twenty 34.

Can you look at that last note that I made and make Fire aware of that? And they should already have an idea of what they need to get her down.

0: 608, the complainant called back in saying that he is still banging at the front door, and they're still locked inside and separated.
1: Okay, we're almost there.
0: Okay.
2: 31.
0: Good.
2: Charles William George 8874 White South Hotel.
1: Charge 17 as well.
0: Okay.

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1: Copy, 1 to Deacon, if there are any additional medkits.
2: Good.
3: Okay, you really get a good look at any of the windows on the far side?
2: No, nothing useful.
3: Okay, I'm going to start walking back to my patrol car. I think it's just the motion sensor over here above the garage.

0: 22. If you haven't checked your mail,
1: Just need a date of birth.
0: One, 1990.
1: Coming.

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0: silver charger was lane travel. A caller was really upset and just wanted law enforcement on the road to do their job, and it exited Argon. No direction travel time to pursue.
1: Northern Crescent, Cows Boy.
0: Northern Crescent, Cows Boy.
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0: control, Veradic, West 90 Broadway, Silver Dodge Charger, lane travel, update passing, vehicle exited on Markham.
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1: Yeah. 1-4, South Stevens Street and West Avenue, Channel City Primary, unknown problem.

0: 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Charles Mary Edward 4797.
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planning requesting assistance for the narcotics DUI 805 West Holyoke Avenue. Subject to 2255.

0: looking up with him. It's going to be Darius.
1: Okay, come.
0: Target Marlboro and Paul.

0: Baker 507, state does not have any available.
1: Regular background.
0: Nobody available for state.
1: Do we have Valley or County have anybody?

0: Sensitivity 14. Confirm you're at Sunrise. Met the Keenans or east of.
1: Just one of the Sunrise and Mike Keenans. Just have me there.
0: Confirming which location.
1: Sunrise and Mike McKinway. Tell me from there.
0: Copy, and are they cleared in?

negative, would you? Prior to the areas for the Eagle Point apartments, you're at 1095. I think it's like 3313 or something like that, where he's from.

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0: Copy, 2300.

0: domestic violence in 3311. Be able to change this to a juvenile runaway report. This is going to be the second time she's run away just this month, and it's an Anastasia. They should just return her. Disregard, it's actually a Kennedy line. Copy. History of juvenile runaway as well as child missing.
1: Unit 11.
0: Good.
1: Three individuals. Order in question, Hayford, behind the shamrock. Paving entrance sign.
0: Behind the shamrock. Those may be dark blue in color.
2: Grant me for that 911. I'm literally here.
0: There.
3: Transport for Darius back home to 3311.
0: 2302. Found on the avenue 14 is Darius Winner, 21 of 07. Autistic, nonverbal, and has epilepsy, and it's been that he lives in 3318.
3: Give battle to him. Can you add him and Moses Winier to the call? Well, please,

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2: 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This is a call from staff. Patient will be in room 132. It's a 50 female feeling unwell with chills. 255 is from second and third.
3: Airway Heights Engine 1 copies.
4: Actually, Sheriff's District for Charles. Status to Okanagan County for Philly to Pier Time, last suspended third, which I guess calling to confirm.
1: There's room.
4: Okay.
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1: Ben?
2: Or ever canceled, they just ran code past the apartment complex.
1: Any friend there, never notified.
2: David, report.
1: Good.
2: Two people are running east on the Oaks.
1: Running east.
2: We'll have another 31. Let me catch up here real quick. I'll play another 31. It's Sprague and Evergreen.

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0: I'm UGL. We should be code 4. Look like maybe two teenagers.
1: Kelly, code 4.

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1: Early 2 and Lincoln 541, disregard my last conversation with you.
2: What was the result?
1: Only 2.
2: Raj.
0: Abby.
1: Okay, 4 part play.
0: 34-4, go ahead.
1: Charles M. Robert, 2619. How about that, Wolfies?
0: Wolfies?
3: Got one in custody for DUI.
0: 23 dots.

0: Washington Duty 84-4, are you on the separate 31 with this vehicle?
1: 844, I think it's related to the yoke issue.
0: Spring Best, just to the east. Spring Best, east.

Sullivan, South Sullivan Road, unit 324, said about 10 minutes ago she possibly heard a gunshot. Heard somebody bang on her door. She doesn't know if it's related. Caller, it sounds slightly 64. She said she's worried she's going to get killed. And I got these officers around.

0: from deferred ignition interlock device, enact a POC and a convicted felon for UPS and a criminal mischief with a deadly weapon. Whispers if you need it, history of trespassing, UPS, DUI, not blipping. He's extensive beef history.
1: My P's on scene. I was just checking the area.
0: APC. She's 64, possibly schizophrenic.
2: 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Good for it.

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0: 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Can you check with City South on that Resburg on Pacific? If they have Jesus with them, can they detain him for me? We have PC for assault, too.
1: Yeah, we'll check.

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1: Copy, Squad 46 responding.
0: I have the ME and fire with rear heading up to feet.
1: Copy. She's 5 female, says her heart feels like it's pounding. She does have a history of heart attacks and is experiencing high blood pressure and headache. She advises that the fire truck won't fit down the driveway, no room to turn around, just on your arrival.
2: Just for, so the last time Jenny was found was on the streets near 8th and Thurman.
0: DV 844, traffic stop.
2: Hi.
0: 714, Debra Edward King, 6th and Aspen.

0: 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We're going to be at the toll.
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0: 5, preempt. Parker, well, I'm pretty close, I can go that way, aren't you?
1: The audible commercial alarm. Sounds like our last alarm here was 8:38 this morning, exact same trip location. Everything was secure and the gates had locks on them. Do you want to get them there or meet them at jail? I can get them.
0: East 13th.
1: 6205 East 17th.
0: 17th.
1: Okay. You can go to that location. Copy, you can let them know I'm 8 out.
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1: 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We're most likely going to be on an ITA pickup, but we just need them to be close to us.
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0: think is going to be by Building G as in George. Caller stepped over it, confirmed that they didn't get this. Just doesn't want anybody else to get it.
1: Copy. Does rats pick up snakes?
0: Negative. They're considered nuisance animals.
2: So, one, will you print me to this spicy nuisance snake?

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0: 13 to 541. They're going to check on the second patient, and then they'll wait for you.
1: Okay. 59 to 608, you need code?
0: Negative 608, I got one in custody.
2: Minute 1.

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2: The snake is off the sidewalk. We are code 4.
0: Cabby.

0: conflict away are you with Oscar?
1: Did you say Austin or Oscar?
0: Oscar. He's a 0, do you have a license and look for traffic?
1: Can you check the city, see if they have any reports of the PD at his phone address?

0: 1 4722, 8:20, 0-0-3.
1: 5, can you check the RO, Michael?
0: Michael, status 0, is DOL is going to be licensed. He's the respondent in a served no contact order with an Elise Begay. I expect a felon for possession of stolen property, second. We have a spurs if you need it. History of commercial burglary, shoplifting. Status 0.

0: around at 608, 2 minutes up. Yeah, City, go by the address and make sure the female has to go forward with the guys pretty upset, so we'll make sure there's no assault.
1: Female half is at the Romina Avenue.
2: Controls, yes, requesting a blood rock at Deaconess South, 800 West 5th Avenue.
3: But full Facebook, I can go give it to them.
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0: 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Last of Hopwood, Henry Ocean, Paul, William Ocean, Ocean David, first of Amy, Cummins Valley, Mill, I, Ida, 1571.
1: Deals center of Oak third, inactive DOC. 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
0: Copy.
2: 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For prior

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0: Kara's husband is calling in.
1: 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We'll be

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0: New plates on a black Jeep. Argonne, Montgomery.
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0: 392 Young William Boy, BNB of Council.
1: In the name of Idaho.
2: Good.
1: Last of Frank, Ida, Edward, Sam, Tom. First of Charles, Ocean, Nora, Nora, Ocean, Robert. Little R's and Robert. Date of birth, 1/11/2009.
2: Heavy Connor's going to be the ROE status 0. DOL is showing valid through Idaho status 0.
1: Copy, code 4.
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in support of a possible argument at 304 South Skipwreck Road, Building C's in Charles. Of the exact unit, stated that she's hearing a male and a female loudly shouting and yelling at each other, and it sounds like they're arguing. 304 South Skipwreck Unit, Building C's in Charles.

0: 5, code 4.
1: 3. Engine plate correction.
2: Good.
1: 392-Young William Boy.
2: Great. I don't know, how does he hear me?

Sandy Maple, Path 4, Red Fork Focus, Charles Tom Henry, 8819, lane trouble near collisions. We had an earlier call from the airport saying the vehicle was going the wrong way. We have associated with them. Vehicle continuing eastbound.

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Semi, West 90, mile post 277, unknown truck, lane travel. Go for their info, RP, advise driver of semi was drunk, all over the roadway, and then disconnected. Still 40, 033.

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0: Last of Moore, Mary Ocean, Ocean Robert Edward. 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
1: Tia Fibonacci.
0: Maybe there was a one from the city. Did they find that one? Okay, never mind. Thank you.

Is there anyone? Charles Adam Frank, 6205. 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
0: Looks like this vehicle is associated with the Juan Arevalo Alvarado in the past. Are you with him?
1: Hey, for...
0: Yes, sure, sure, sure.
1: Do it.
0: The Statlin DOC is also listed as an affiliate gang member, Serenios. DOL Center revoked third financial responsibility. Respondent. Eight.

0: Oh, thanks, thanks for stuff though.
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All at it.

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0: 44-38. On the Silver Dodge Avenger, East Lot, Spokane Tribe Casino, also.
1: Spokane Tribe Casino, go ahead with your also.
0: Can you hear Chickavin? Ida Boy 3, Lincoln Charles 4, 6 King 4, 8 Nora 6, 8 4 0 3 7.

employee Dodge Avenger, expired 2025, Tim McKill at Jenkins out of Auburn.

0: traffic hazard near Sprague and Dishman Mica. It's a male in a wheelchair in the middle of the road in front of Heiko. I got 603s in route, Sprague and Dishman Mica.
1: David 613, so again.
0: David 613.
1: Yeah, I'm going to be clear, and I got Deerdorf on board. We're going to go try to locate the address where he dropped off the female earlier in the night.
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units en route to Atlantic Street. There's extensive domestic violence, disorderly history at this location. We're getting the information slow. The planet advises that the friend threatened the sister and the sister's boyfriend with a baseball bat. It sounds like they possibly have now just left, still waiting on further. They left 3 minutes ago. Friend left in a silver/black Chrysler 300 left northbound.

0: and is down. 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
1: Roger, he's a white male, 30, 6'5 muscular, and currently out of 11 for him. I think that they're going to a hotel in Airway Heights across from the Diamond Storage.

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0: Please work by sneaker with a suspected description. A silver / black Chrysler 300. And then it would have two occupants. So Dennis can just / know about PC when I get up. Confirmed it left northbound on Atlantic towards Lyons. Unknown direction of travel from there. The claimant's sister saying southbound on Division.
1: Seven copies, all go down South Division.

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0: Copy, did you say that I've returned on a Subaru?
1: A from Charles, Victor Charles, 3269.

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2: Going

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It might be the person that came and hit it with a passenger vehicle.

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0: The only proof of ownership they have here is a handwritten bill of sale, so at this time I'm going to say it's probably a civil matter.
1: Carry.
2: Copy.
0: 13 to 845. If you do happen to see that vehicle, though, I wouldn't mind trying to talk to him.

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1: What?
0: The Cedar Village Motel, which is in the city limits, so they're not going to pass us.
2: Okay. 12-62.
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1: Last of Mary Adam, Charles King. First of Sam, Henry Adam, Noah Ida, Queen Union Adam. Date of birth 05-08-1993.

Sorry? Status 0 on a 2021 Toyota Camry to your complainant.

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1: Going to hit you on a 31, okay?
0: Yeah.

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0: Hey, from Dale, Rogers.
1: Code 4, the Maverick.
0: Gary,

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1: Charles Charles Adam, Charles George 6, Charles Henry 3, 07, HHH.
0: Gary, go for it.
2: I'm out of the wrong way, driver. To you and Albert, plate.
0: Go ahead.
2: Charles John Victor, 7527. Stop.
0: Great. Eight, four, five, seven, round check.

0: for a name.
1: Standby 1, North Unit, a possible hit and run accident for 1 East Hawthorne Road. The claimant lives in the complex, seeing a female drinking alcohol that hit boulders in the complex with her vehicle. She's now currently grabbing a child and trying to leave in a purple Ford Fusion. 409 East Hawthorne Road.
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0: one accident. Is now leaving westbound on Hawthorne. License plate for the Purple Ford Fusion, Charles William George, 8656.
1: I'll copy. I'm checking the area.

0: 16. I do believe I'm out with it.
1: Copy your location.
0: Stand by. It's over at one of the apartment complexes.
1: Copy. I'm joining you at the Whitworth Court Apartments.
0: You can confirm a plate for me.
1: Charles William George, 8616.
0: Paper. I'm over here by the apartment complexes with it. I'm not sure which ones it is. I'm not seeing any signs.
1: Real update medics.
2: They're already on scene and aware. Also.
1: Do I have a journal, sir?
0: Rope exit.
1: What direction? Copy, West Mountain.
3: Available.

0: got a zero deal to spin and revoke third and local. Third. Got it.
1: Copy that. Baker 505 to spoken.
0: Yes.
1: Mr. Cab, we also offered to give him a ride, but he refused.
0: Okay.
2: Spokane Truck 4, 3231 West Boone Avenue, Channel City Primary, Fall.
3: Six 11, can you check the RO? It's going to be Bradley.

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1: They have nobody available.
0: Well, alrighty then.
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2: Get you on the top of the bridge just to block the walkway.
1: Still checking. Copy, still checking. Hayford and Ernest.
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1: 611?
0: Can you put me back on 12 call?
1: Okay. 314 North Monroe Street, Channel City Primary, psych problems.

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1: Sub-server to flight. That
0: may go for it. Make her pass, so she's coming out.
1: Thank you.
0: Thank you, 42.

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1: We'll get a checklist started.
0: Copy.
2: So, there's no damage. She hit some rocks, and this happened at like 10 p.m. Nothing, just this last time. 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Neighbors came out and helped her get the rocks from underneath her car. 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
0: Thank you.

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They answered the door.

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0: 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David, 21802 Henry.
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0: David 844. Someone with a flashlight walking in the lot directly east from Walmart where Avis is doing work. I'm going to try to figure out a way to go out there and contact them.
1: It probably just east of Walmart. Before Pebble Sharp. Okay.

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0: All right, security.

0: Baker Hittite. All 9 is a reporting party. There should only be a tan Ford pickup in the driveway. They have cameras in the back deck. Have not seen anything, and there's one above the driveway and has not checked yet. They don't want anyone found trespass, and they're asking if they want us to turn on the lights in the house. Via phone, the complainant, Gretchen, the RP, is out of town.
1: Yeah, they can turn on my phone.

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1: He says there's two of them.

0: 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And he gives permission to search the home if needed. And he gave us the garage code and the call to enter if needed.
1: Okay. Ask me.

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1: Engine 10-1, place attack 10-1 for 90 female, all non-injury lift.
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0: showed up also.
1: Okay.
0: After he takes possession of the kiddo, I'll start heading for that alarm call.

0: item Mary first to Eric, common spelling, date of birth 0108 of 94.
1: Eric is at a zero deal, so it's been revoked, third in local. In the full for driving license suspended, third traffic.
0: Copy, and just for notes, he will not be driving the car back home. He's just going to park it. He showed up on a bike. He will be taking the kid back home.
1: Wow.
0: Judging from he's actually just going to go back.

0: have David's information in the home.
1: Negative.
0: First is going to be David, last of Krim, like all the others. Date of birth is 0414 of 24. Clear came to 15. Good. And now she's saying she is not to have the kid. Alright, well, we're going to park the car, and then he is going to go back inside the apartment with the kid, because that's where he lives.

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1: BAC 6.6.
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1: Yeah.
3: I'll show you guys.
1: I was out of the west here. You're the best. Thank you.

0: for traffic stop. Charles Tom John 8718. 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
1: Hugh and Hayden.

0: Morning. Negative.
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0: Last of Lang, Lincoln Adam, Nora George, Christopher Travis, Middle and Mary, 01188.

0: report. He's got a zero driver's shift suspended, revoked third, inactive DOC. He's convicted felon for murder first and theft first. In local history of traffic for speed.
1: Copy. Hey, I'm stuck by a gate. We got a gate code.
0: Let me try to find that.
1: Thank you.

I'm not sure, but... I have Idaho, King, Zebra, 973, Union.

That is, you're on a black 2004 Focus to Donovan McKern of Rathdrum.

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1: Okay, so.

0: Go ahead.
1: Another gate code for it. 411, I think they share the same access.

0: 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I think it's going to be the access with this.
1: Copy. I tried calling one of the RPs. I'm going to work on another after I look for the state code here.

0: Papa 7.
1: Go ahead.
0: 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We'll be code 4 here. I'll clear this call out and then I'll start for that DBN 7 here shortly.

0: 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And the female half as well.
1: Waiting on that, I've got a call for Patrick. It involves, but there's an RU and DD history with both of them. That would be her son.
0: Copy. Didn't they go out this morning for the similar thing?

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0: Hablar con él. Charles Union Edward 4618 will be Harbor in Indiana.
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0: Are you with Tanner Mar?
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0: 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Would you like me to confirm? Okay. Okay.

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Spokane truck 2. 1216 North Superior Street. 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Fall.

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0: That paper on Patrick's out of Marysville, but tomorrow's paper is confirmed in Helms. Patrick's paper is out of Marysville, not extraditable, but tomorrow's is confirmed in Helms.
1: All right, thank you.
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0: 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Can I get a BLS unit sent over here to the first aid room? 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
1: 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Paul Young Victor. We have the Chevron Highway 2.
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0: Matera Manor Apartments, 13428 East 20th Avenue. Caller has witnessed a male in the parking lot trying door handles. Hasn't seen him actually enter any vehicles. Last seen northbound Southeast 5 minutes ago. 13428 East 20th.
1: Eight plus
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0: 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I'm going to search the area.
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0: 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Where is this bus available? The street traffic.
1: 606 Scott. Yeah, this bus, my call. 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
0: Right.

Unit Presidential Alarm 17912 North Colden Court. HFC Zone 2 Garage Door at 625. On the call inside, we tried to call. There was a male that answered on the call back and the law was in the background. Male disconnected line on us as well, 17912 North Colden Court. Adam 515, I copy your route.

0: South units, person with a weapon, 5520 South Perry Street. Inside with a gun, dismantling a security camera. 5520 South Perry Street.
1: And District 10 has a person with a weapon, 5520 South Perry Street. There's a man with a gun dismantling security cameras at this house. 634.
0: Adam 510. Security camera on the front porch and in the garage. Our suspect appeared to have arrived on foot. Siri doesn't know who this is, and he's suspect's trying to take the camera off the garage one.
2: Eric.
3: No. 401's riding, and the waiver's fine.
4: So about 7 6 6 6 6 6 6 6 6 6 6 6 6 6 6 6 6 6 6 6 6 6 6 6 6 6 6 6 6 6 6 6 6 6 6 6 6 6 6 6 6 6 6 6 6 6 6 6 6 6 6 6 6 6 6 6 6 6 6 6 6 6 6 6 6 6 6 6 6 6 6 6 6 6 6 6 6 6 6 6 6 6 6 6 6 6 6 6 6 6 6 6 6 6 6 6 6 6 6 6 6 6 6 6 6 6 6 6 6 6 6 6 6 6 6 6 6 6 6 6 6 6 6 6 6 6 6 6 6 6 6 6 6 6 6 6 6 6 6 6 6 6 6 6 6 6 6 6 6 6 6 6 6 6 6 6 6 6 6 6 6 6 6 6 6 6 6 6 6 6 6 6 6 6 6 6 6 6 6 6 6 6 6 6 6 6 6 6

plans inside this location. He's in his office overlooking the driveway. Planet is home alone. Our suspect is darker faced. We are too worked up to remember anything else about his description, but he does have a Rottweiler with him.

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1: 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Can you see if City's Charles 166 unit can

0: for damage, or is he just manipulating them?
1: We're trying to get further. He's really worked up and having a hard time explaining things. He's now going back on the gun situation. Doesn't know if he saw him with a gun. Just a circumstance of possible residential burglary about a female knocking on his door from 2023. He has no 64 bits. Negative. The darker faced male. He doesn't have visual of him anymore. He's trying to check the surveillance camera to get further.

0: Radio. What's the details of that person with Levitt?
1: There's a male pickup outside trying to dismantle a security camera. It's the one next to the garage, 6 minutes, doesn't have a whole lot more.
0: Went home?
1: Yeah, 6 minutes at home with a Rottweiler alone. He's inside with the door locked. Getting over an illness.
0: Do you have any crisis history with him?
1: Negative. That's called from 2023-70. Back in the patrols, channel 2 is restricted.
2: Is restricted for units on the person with weapon on parity. 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
0: Sorry, coming in the area.

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1: 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Edward Henry Young, 025.
0: You want to play 643?
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3: 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The older gentleman was upstairs waving at us.
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1: Area, go to you.
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14311 North Forker Road, and is very high and has just had a seizure, currently arguing with the father. 14311 North Forker.

0: anything for him from the DP as well.
1: Great. And our units are complaining is locked inside a room at this location. Not sure where everybody else is in the house. Something to be a one, but it's always 4-19-90. He is currently set at 0. There's a lot of officer safety pins at this location. 3 officer minimum response. 1 is aggressive when he comes out of seizures, typically caused by him not taking his meds. And if he doesn't receive medical intervention, he'll spiral into successive seizures about every 30 minutes, and he'll enter a manic state, becomes assaultive, and he typically needs to be sedated by medics. Show me the stage medics.
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0: Tampa 5, 71.

0: Eastbound 285 on the inside. Charles Robert Zebra 2550.
1: Right,

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1: All right, I'll be the route, please.
0: Heavy medic fares up.
1: Heavy 530 is 511. Good. On my third recharge from my computer. Air 2 in Flint. Where's this accident? Sorry, 195 in Faraday. Copy, I'll check that way for.

0: pedestrian route. Single passerby caller for just off of the intersection. There was a black sedan off the roadway. Unknown injuries. Call VMR 191 with you from Cheney.
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0: you want to make a note for state, hope that you're off the side of the road. It's going to be in front of 13109.
1: That's right, I'm doing it.

0: Complainant's report of an order violation, 10907 East Cataldo Avenue. Complainant says that they have an order with a male that's currently on scene trying to break the door down. And he's now walking away. 10907 East Cataldo.
1: Eight, five, camera, please.
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2: You're on Sertaldo, I'm not showing a warrant. Near hit for a different name spelling, I'll check that.

got it. There is an active order between Solomon and Edith. It was served. He's a petitioner, and Solomon's also status one for escape DOC. The charge was order violation. He's a convicted felon. Well, said the order.

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1: Clear message.
0: Great. 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He started pounding on the door 5 minutes ago. He did leave on foot, no direction of travel. 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

0: 191-33. Go, Virginia 33. This is an empty vehicle. It's like it was being crashed into a stop the side of the roadway over a couple of trees. Nobody inside the vehicle.
1: Copy, crashed in the side. No, we were on the vehicle. Do you want that to open around or say something happened?
0: Can you repeat that last traffic?
1: Do you want that to open on the vehicle?
0: No, SO, it's just us.
1: Copy, I'll go ahead and have them out. Break. Dispatch, can you have SO added to this? Sounds like we might have a crash vehicle with no driver.
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2: 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Ida 900.
0: 4 3.
2: Ida 900.
0: There, that's a shotgun.
2: Harry.
1: Neighbor as well. And he said he saw him head north.
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4: 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Okay.

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Charlie Call, Spokane Engine, 8, 56, 29, East Union Avenue, Channel City Primary, difficulty breathing.

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Front cut.

0: calls with our male half. He's had to request for a Spanish translator.
1: Eleven, James, we can't stop it.
2: 11, Smith.
1: Argon. David, correction, Charles David George, 5666.
2: 11, Smith, comfortable.
1: Teams, we can't stop.
2: 11, 18.
1: Westbound Pines, Boy Henry Adam, 8237. Can I do an Idaho driver's check?

then ALFARO versus Miguel. He said no middle. 2000-02-29. I don't have his all in.

5-2, can stop on the driver's chair. Payload 5-2. Westbound bottom of the hill with Frank Edward George, 409, Montana, and a driver's check, Montana. Niles, N Nora I, L Lincoln, E Edward S M, Seth, G George, 1980, 0312, no OLN, no ID.

0: Thanks. Go ahead.
1: I'll be back en route to that other DB on Augusta as the male has gone.
0: Way at the last update, we tried calling that involved female, but there's no answer. Heavy, and 23 on it as well. L-283, go ahead.
2: So he's trying to get a hold of the original caller there.
0: He's just gone in the Augusta DV and was asking if the mail's gone.
2: Copy this group.
0: /10:26 North University, right there in front of you. Stroke. Would medics be able to approach from the south there? April. Hey.
3: Six foot 190 and blue eyes.

0: 757, Smokey Inn stopping. East 9 East to Sullivan, it's a red mid-2000s Escalade, no plate.
1: Seven seven seven.

0: clear them.
1: Let's try something. Give the information unless any signs.
0: Okay.
1: Garcia Alfaro Miguel 2002-29 subject to convicted sex offender and drivers. Washington is surrendered out of state. Idaho, 2030 expiration, suspended, corrective lenses.
0: Can I get his school oil and address and physicals?
1: Adam David 01-69-79 Mary. Address listed as 3090 North Guinness Lane, Apartment 201, Post Falls, 83854, and the physicals.
0: What was the name of that lane again?
1: Guinness, like up here. And physicals, 5'10", 165, black and brown.
0: 118.
1: 118, 72.

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0: Not a 125 and 26. North Washington, Suite A for a 911 hangout. It came from a landline there. It's registered to Chesterfield Services. It's just a disconnected signal on callback. 1009 North Washington, Suite A.
1: Yeah. Thank you for that.

0: 6, 142 and 141.
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0: Two East Wiley, number 4, possible DV, the neighbor's hearing some yelling and doors slamming. But there's a female that lives there, possibly an Indian female, late 50s. The male involved, black male, 6'2", thin build, drives a silver car with purple rims. No history there with any names or anything like that. 202 East Wiley, number 4.
1: 46, copy.
2: 142 in route. Montgomery, Hamilton.
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1: 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The negative, we look like, it looks like it might be rolling out here in just a second.

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1: 5566, you're on Olympia?
0: Okay, 5166. I'm on 6066. Can you have the Liberty Link guys send 5566 Trump's link?
2: Copy.

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0: Yeah, the Liberty Lake guys are under drone sense, but it's not the same account as ours. They don't have the ability to send you a link to watch.
2: Three to six, 826.

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0: Golden, Texas, William Victor, Zebra, 6090.
1: 11-18, 827.

0: Yeah, for the perimeter units, I just had a Chevy Tahoe Black drive through the area. I don't think he's related, but he's not friendly at all. Charles Robert Young, 2723. Perimeter driving west now.
1: Hey, he just passed me. Hopefully he's looking here, yeah.

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1: Eastbound, just east of Pines. Charles Sam Robert, 0851.
0: 11 to 8, 8, 8.

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1: 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Charles William Young, 4401.
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0: black Chevy pickup had got off its soul, and that he said was crowded from the state.
1: Just reading, sounds like one male has already requested medics through 911.

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2: Out of Montana, 6, Adam, Charles, 5212, Alden, Northern Coast Drive, in front of the hotel.
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0: Echo again, 11-2-8 Banner, reference the Malaro.
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0: 11-2-8, 40.

0: at 420, right?
1: 420, this is in relation to the fire that was dispatched last night with nothing found. The animal went back on scene and found a trash pile 10 by 5 in size that's still smoking. DNR will be able to access. They're on DNR Common. And the access point is actually 8100 blocks of East

0: I copy. I'll go ahead and monitor. I'll let Finn at 46, or Squad 46 and DNR to handle.
1: Copy. 420 to monitor.

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1: 11-6.
0: Eastbound at Evergreen, Charles Nora Nora, 9479.
1: 11-2-8-4-3.
0: 2-6, again, stopping.
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0: Bigelow and Orchard Prairie, Charles, Tom, John, 08-2-6.
1: 3-6-8-4-3.

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0: Yeah, myself and Arcadia 63 are out here at Lodge 4 Lane. 63 will be meeting up with you at the 8100 block and then guiding you in. I'm seeing if the landowner is home currently.
1: Copy. Also, we'll reach you guys on DR comments if we see you.
0: Yeah, Ethan. That'd be appreciated.

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0: 1049, call from the resident, report of a tail alarm that sounded an hour ago in the basement. They've been advised to evacuate.
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1: Eastbound East Sullivan, Idaho, 7-Boyd North, 9601.
0: 11-2-8, 9-10. Smoking on 326 status.
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0: 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Three hands on scene. Small single story home. Residents appear evacuated. We'll be out investigating. This is Black Hawk Command.
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0: That would be funny.
1: It's no longer in the travel lane, in the median. I'm going to have to push over the shoulder a little bit more.
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1: 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We clear. Adam aggressive. 11-18, 920.

0: and I'll go with any first thing as well.
1: What are you going to risk?
2: Do for the personal weapon, 1000 Forest, Illinois. As two males that are fighting, a female came out of the house and is holding a handgun. Now I've got instructions for the male. Hispanic male, about 5'6", 150, wearing a black shirt and black pants. He went into the house, and then there's a white male, red hair, wearing a gray shirt and blue jeans. The males were punching each other. Female's going to be a white female, mid-20s, with an orange and brown dress. To the female. The gun is now on the ground on the sidewalk next to a black bag. Go ahead.
1: I'll get you the plate in a second. It's going to be on. RSG, you just got the preview.
3: That's about it. Unknown state, John Barry 2, Edward 5, Nora, I believe it's Missouri.

0: 2011 Ford Fiesta to a Zachary Trejo, 7176.
1: Five-way check, right?
0: Go ahead.
1: Charles Mary David, 9607. I'll be out with a female.
0: Six people from the house that are outside, three males and two females.
2: And the male disconnected. I don't have any information.
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0: believe it's going to be the south alley, the alley between Illinois and Urbana.
1: 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I'll see.
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2: Chanel and Zachary, I think they've got out of the district with the... Correct, your email's going to be Chanel.
3: Copy, I mean, there's history with them from the 16th of this month. Same location they were warned for giving.
2: What was the date on that? You said 16th, 1-6?
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2: Copy, thank you, go for it.

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0: 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Your status?
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0: Successor and Kinborn. I don't think the comp's over here at the church. If you want to check, probably fine. Hey, Gabby.
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0: left of Haley, Henry, Adam Lincoln, Edward Young, first of Alexis, Adam Lincoln, Edward, Ida Sam, middle of A, Adam, 2007, 1-1-0-4.
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0: Ah, I don't have a forward plate. Good. Charles Paul Henry, 8819.
1: 8 seconds, 6 cents, you're on the focus.

0: We have the truck plate and a call. Yeah.
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1: Okay.
0: 704-86.

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1: Go ahead.
0: Plate was called in yesterday as an aggressive West Nadia Broadway, Blackfoot, Tundra lane travel over the lines.
1: Verify the plate, Charles Union Edwards 6685.
0: Baker 14 Unit.
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1: He is immobile with a stat 2-4 substance possession. Let's have a notation to check his ID because Jesse Jacobson likes to use Justin's information, and apparently they look exactly the same. Justin is also a convicted felon and ID only.

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0: Operating. So the warrant itself is actually from Assotin County. Are you wanting us to check with them if they're willing to check with us, or they'll just also extradite that equipment?
1: Yeah, it sounds a little too far for us to meet them, so we can just go.
0: Okay. Perfect, Abby.

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1: From what we've gathered, we have nothing here today. Just some argument over stuff that occurred a while back.
0: Yeah, that's kind of what our party's alluding to, although he says he doesn't know anything about any kind of theft.
1: Okay.
0: You understand?
1: Congratulations.
0: Adam, 600. Can you start a tow for the Focus impound tow? And all tires are up.
2: Okay.

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1: If you could start for a missing five-year-old, we're getting a call at the Rocket Market, 726 East 43rd. We're still getting more info. They're saying their son took off on a bicycle from their house. He left from 909 East Thurston. If you could start for the Rocket Market on 43rd.
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1: 24, 10-0.
2: He's wearing a yellow t-shirt with pineapples on it, has a black bike with a black helmet. The complainant is currently at the Rocket Market checking the area for him.
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0: in 81. It's going to be just north in the wooded area for possible illegal burn, technically.
1: Okay, you're welcome. Can you also take the brush of this as well? We're taking both.
0: Okay.
1: Six oh three. We have one in custody.
2: 10-03.

0: 126, 125, 124. Address should be familiar. We were already out there once, 1512 North Lincoln. Daniel calling back. Chris is antagonizing him. He also wants to report a prior DV that he neglected to mention the first time we were out there this morning. 1512 North Lincoln.
1: Where's the general? 24 copy.

0: 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Good.
1: Copy, and it'll be on City Primary. Quick update, call from AMR, 87 male, difficult of breathing, dizzy, hitch or fart, Unit West 206 and 113 from Lincoln.
2: Yes, sir.

0: title. 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I'll have medic stitch.
1: Plans, wait, Anderson.

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1: Challenger 1, stand back.

and Charlie, Sam, Robert, and Charles then come through the alley, stopping, walking in the various yards. Eastbound working through the alleys, 13, 17, East Corporate.

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1: 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What is Mike?
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2: David, what are you doing?
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units report of a theft in the 19600 West Main. Suspects of black male, 20, is about 6'1", 180. He lost touch with a backpack at southbound on Stevens after stealing two pairs of shoes. Or 600 West Main, it's 1016.

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0: Perfect. 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
2: Did.
0: Did you say your last name, Anasta?
2: Anasta, A-N-N-A-S-T-A. She's pretty extensive.
0: Copy.
2: In my recollection, correct. She's pretty expensive. She has a 105 pin that says she's very 105. Recommends that 3 offers for response from a 2024 contact. Let me know if you guys need another.
0: Negative. She's not answering the doors.

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1: 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Yeah.

0: 165, go ahead.
1: Buck 28, caliber 380 automatic. We've got at least two serial numbers. One Sam 6708 on the slide.
0: Copy. Go ahead with the second one.
1: You have barrel serial number Lincoln 17344. I can't see the serial number on the frame.
0: Copy, stand by, gentlemen.
2: Maybe the last five of the extra from the other night.
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5: 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Currently, flames are about 5 feet high and the size is 12 feet around.
8: 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You put attack 91 in place of Tower 91. 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
1: Channel Revolt 30 degrees.

0: go ahead.
1: Stefan Tay-Inlobel, looks like he's got a status 2 out of Kennewick for resisting arrest and obstruction. He's also showing a status 2 out of Richland for trespass and destruction of property. Convicted party on a status 9 with a Pablo Orbaz Felton, convicted felon active DOC, a Washington DOL not licensed.
0: He said convicted felon.
1: Yes, sir.
0: He's going to be in custody for EPF.
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1: Go ahead.
0: 13660 West 6th in front of the C. Charles building. There's a transient female going to the parking lot. Check the vehicles in the dumpster. 3660 West 6th.
1: Copy.
0: David 842, she arrived here on a bicycle. 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
1: 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Charles Haven, Zebra, 6530, and third.
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1: Oh, but
3: yes.
1: 6481 Pleasant Square.
2: That's 4-10 for you.

0: 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All right, FWV 3.0.
1: 1031.
2: And two course booking.
0: 10-4.
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0: Class of Pierce, Paul, Ida, Edward, Robert, Charles, Edward, first of Brittany, Boy, Robert, Ida, Tom, Nora, Edward, Young, middle, Nora, 12/12/1986.
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3: 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East Night is Evergreen, Montana. 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

0: Obviously, I can see her walking around in the living room. Back into the bedroom after you knocked.
1: Need to go for?
0: She could go for. The house is just a little messy, but that's it.
1: Copy.
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0: that work out for.
1: Okay.
0: Sergeant 3.
1: Got it.
0: Charles 244-17 King. Shields Park at the dirt lot.
1: Shields dirt lot.

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1: Listed, but reading some of his protocols, I got enough data that it might be.
0: Add one at the end of this.
1: Okay.
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1: 166, copy 64, can you back here?

0: Galen Randy contacts this vehicle called Dutch Air Space Corporation. Galen Hammer says that it's out of Stevens County for failure to appear originally driving without license. Locally, she's down to zero. Randy also says the sheriff's commission shows. Driver, he's also locally status zero.
1: Copy. I'm out with both of them right now. Got something else going on today.
0: Great.

0: Hunter Wilson, Chris Jarrett, Charles Adam Robert, Robert Meta, Charles King, Bill J. Jalen, Bitterbird 0402 of 1992.
1: Please submit. 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
0: Hey, copy, thanks.

0: for you. Is there any tow for the F-150 in my call?
1: Mayhem.
0: Tires are flat.
1: Roger.
0: On Superior. And sharp.
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0: 911, calling from a parent. 3-year-old child fell from a bench, has a goose egg on the back of her head. They're at the playground, which is just north of Building 5. 254 Lillian Broadway.
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0: It shows SPD on a Mazda MPV 1994 maroon in color via van. Does it have extensive damage to the driver's side door?
1: And what's that listed stolen?

0: on it right now. I mean, there's permission to search and tow. I'll get it cleared out. Let me know if you end up finding the plates that belong on it. Their boy William John is the start of them.
1: Copy. Also, can you stack me on a vehicle recovered for that?
0: Oh, Jenna, do you want?

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0: have mail, headache. The 101 AML 17 is with you, Monroe and Hospital.
1: Shooting area and an approved shooting area that's not specifically seeing target practice, but things that's happening based on. Damaged and nobody injured so far. 2381 by these truck.
2: So we got 326, Dennis.
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2: 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And 931, Dennis. So we got 931, Dennis. 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
1: 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I can grab the back.
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5: And 4.
1: House just to the. 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

0: female detainee. We're going to be behind these red, this red house just to the north of Big Old Gulch off of Grish. Seven by 7 route.
1: I'm on 28-6.

0: 8.
1: Okay.
0: 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Last five is 559-79.
1: Abram.

0: dispatch Valley Engine 5. Do we have law enforcement coming?
1: Not currently where they needed.
0: We have no confirmation for making forcible entry without them present.
1: Copy, we'll get law requested.
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0: 503. And I'm going to have two of them detained here, so let's figure out what's going on.
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1: First one says Ocean North Adam, first says John, Ocean Adam, North Adam, from J for John, 85 of 87.
2: Fine, 5,000.

0: left-hand drivers.
1: What's that, family? Canute Patel and DOL is Noble. Go ahead.
2: Arkansas and ELAX at Mary Charles King Adam, Nora Edward Young, first of Demetrius, David Edward, Mary Edward Tom, Robert Ida, Union Sam, M for Marcus, he's a junior, 1121 of 89.
1: Want a non-extraditable theft cert out of Port of Seattle Police Department, and DOL is no longer.

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0: 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We're in the entry with exigent circumstances.
1: Copy, we have no ambulance for an assign, let's know if you want.

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0: There's another neighbor calling in. They said that their wife was out walking in the area and noticed that for target shooting. They think that their target shooting is unsafe. The bullets were close to the complainant's wife while she was walking around, but they weren't targeted.

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4: 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We got 1024 status.
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0: Jimmy 105. Robert's not happy that he's got a new caregiver, so he apparently told the complainant to call the prior caregiver to come to the location to watch him die. That now has made him suicidal. 43 East Wiley, number 527.
2: Of course, again, for clarification, on the south side of Bigfoot.
1: Hello, 19.

John Nor, Robert, Adam, Sam, either zero or ocean, 8, William, 3, 5, X-ray, 202255.

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0: Tell me.

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0: 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Go ahead.
1: Can you look at my call? 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
4: Fired on April 11th on a white 2007 Ford 4Runner to a Lauren Petter, 23815 East Strong.

0: patient, 75-year-old male, was complaining of dizziness and diarrhea. Sounded altered on the phone and then got upset with 911's triage questions and disconnected the phone. 112 is from Holy Family.
1: Chatteroy, Aspen Grove.
0: Chatteroy, Aspen Grove.
1: Be over there.
0: Yeah, I'm sorry, Joey.
1: Sorry, go ahead. Maybe Doug for here.
2: Okay. 12-foot Spokane, in service P1, for speed impetus, overtime.
0: 12-41,

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1: Mel fell on the street and had a head strike. 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
2: 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She seems good for. 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

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Charles Henry has a 7366. 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
1: 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Again, 7-6, Adam.
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0: 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White Subaru Impreza, Adam John, 0256, and went over to a friend's apartment in building A, Adam. Your caller is Christopher Yarnell, and he's also status zero.
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0: networking. Adam 515 on an order protection violation. 40602 North Newport Highway, Unit 55. The neighbor has an anti-harassment order against his ex-boyfriend who's currently at this location. Hey, friend.
1: 5151, if you start taking some names, could you send me the order?
0: Copy, call 9, please.

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0: Crisis, our parental discipline 3141 East 37th 702. Cheyenne's calling for her. He's 11 years old. He set off the fire alarm and is now freaking out and hitting family members. 3141 East 37th number 702.

0: inside westbound 288 Charles.
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0: We had a patient, a person come out needing medical assistance, so we're still not able to go check at Ferris yet.
1: It sounds like the dorm will be not at high school. It will be at the 37th address. Do you need an ambulance?
0: That's affirmative. Can you send a BLS ambulance? No code.
1: I mean, is there a unit number they need to go to or just at the front?
0: 702.
1: Okay.

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Spokane truck, 14, 31, 41, East 37th Avenue, South Hill, apartment. 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

0: Okay, 1247.
1: Are you quickly at him?
0: Pretty confident about it.

Charlie 251, Charlie 164. Prairie Found Child, 1823 East First. Complaint said they had an 8-year-old female that showed up in a bathroom. Told them that she'd been wandering for the last 2 days, and the complainant started cooking her food, asked her her info, and just gave her the first name of Melanie. Apparently the female's now trying to leave. Tried to ask to go to school, but doesn't know where it is. Where he told the complainant to try to keep the kid there. 1823 First.

0: 770 to the 3. They just broke up this morning, so she has residency here.
1: She's in sanctuary. Any way we can do a standby for them so she can grab her stuff? She's trying to leave.
0: Yeah, we can do that.
1: Can you ask him if he's willing to let one of her friends come over so they can get it done quicker?
0: Yep.
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1: Spray check for a male that's laying on the sidewalk. South side of Sprague, north side of the old bus depot. Checking right.

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0: units, reporting an accident, possible assault at Mission and Faith. Plaintiff thinks that another vehicle hit her on purpose. It was a road rage incident. The other driver's out yelling at the complainant. Mission and Faith.
1: M613.

that's involved is a silver Honda Odyssey. Charles Victor Robert 7206. Brown. Valley. United States Green Ford Explorer with her 7-year-old autistic son. Still on the scene, the description provided for the other driver matches the RO Adams.

0: Bigelow Gulch and East Jacobs Road. 192 Zebra Young Femme.
1: East Upper River Drive, Channels Valley Primary, allergic reactions.

0: the complainant admits that they were driving down Mission and the other vehicle pulled out. And that vehicle did not see the complainant, so he pulled up on the sidewalk. Then the other vehicle went super fast and pinned the complainant's car on the sidewalk on purpose.
1: Red, older SUV with tinted windows, lane travel, complainant being intoxicated. 1239.

0: go ahead.
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0: Units reported a domestic violence with a weapon, 13310 East Mission Avenue, apartment 126. They're threatening to kill his mom with a knife. Mission Avenue, 126.
1: Six, seven,
0: three.
1: Seven, seven, zero, 10.

0: We're still getting more information on a transfer. This came into the complaint through a phone call from their mom 1 minute ago. She said that the husband was chasing her with a knife.
1: This alarm didn't answer. Second one's not on site, but thinks that her mom, who is the responsible party at this location, probably entered the code incorrectly. Again.

0: on scene for. It's the one. Mom should be outside the apartment somewhere. Her name's. Son and wife are arguing, and the son's throwing items around and has been dealing with mental health issues, including hallucinations. 5925 West Vale. On the channel at this moment.
1: Yes, please.
0: It's restricted for units on Mission Avenue. DB with weapon channel is restricted. 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
1: Our caller, Rena's the daughter. She's just down the street waiting for contact. She can translate if needed in person.
0: We'll hold off on that for a second.
1: See you.
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0: fire back to our location as well to check on that incident, please.
1: Okay. Does that continue?
2: Hello, 4031.

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Okay. 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
0: JCPenney and Nordstrom for a shoplifter. They have Angelo was detained, not being cooperative. 4750 North Division at Penny.
1: 45, Columbus, Penny Beston.
2: 46, Mission Division.
3: Okay.

field with a patient, a 68 female, victim of rape that occurred on the 19th. It occurred at a bus stop. 254 is staffed with females currently, and law has been advised.

0: Charlie Mary David 8668. 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

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He was still in the parking lot from 933's mission at 1313.

0: Note from my call with Denzel yesterday. He came into a nearby church, had a bunch of knives on him, and said he was having visions, just for info.
1: Thanks, Marshall.
0: Thank you.

0: 2855 West Woodstock Way, found child that completed, found a 2-year-old child crawling near a building there. Not in a vehicle description. 2855 West Woodstock.
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0: 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Item 513 status. Kelly, 14 on Shaker.
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0: Paramedics clearing.
1: 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I can clear if anything, it'll be IPA.
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3: 17. Sheriff advises the fire unit can cancel their store at 101 stage for a

0: An entire in-state advice of a vehicle on fire, mile post 299, I-90 eastbound lanes, 1329.
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Got the complaint off, 1332.

teleporting. Nicola Gorge and Jensen, Charles William Fain,

0: We got patrols around it. Eastbound Trent Pines, silver Chevrolet Trailblazer, Charles Frank Boy, 8722. Cut off the RP near collision.
1: Found out of position.
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There's two vehicles on the shoulder, and no flames are visible on the camera.

0: Alliance, Van Smith, Roland Assist, 171, 17 East, 8, 1335.
1: Still in the office?
2: Yep, I was headed in just a sec.
1: I'm just seeing if he had a wallet or something left behind there.
3: Valley 3 is on the scene of the Seagull vehicle on the road. No hacked fires, so I'm sure we'll be out investigating. Valley 3 will be assuming cover of the family.

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1: Squad 326, don't display you discard. It's minor engine fire.
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0: 14, copy from pumps. Coming.
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0: Evet, hoş piyasa. David 87272 boy. 10-130, 25. 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
0: 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Can I get the last 4 minutes of the number?
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0: 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He's 9293, Idaho, King David Robert, X-ray 2, Union.
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What's your name? Nora, David Robert Edward Adam, Middle Ellington, 8696.

Yeah, this is Joe Spokane. Criminal trespass bond is $500. She also has a safety pin, two-unit response, and a 64 pin as well.

0: 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You want that warrant confirmed? No need to confirm on the warrant yet. Okay.
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States that a driver told her not to call. And I'm an ex-fire civilian, Spanish, 32nd.

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Cardiac problem.

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0: 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Is that now just an owner's request? 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
1: That is correct.

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1: 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Say it again.
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1: Levantay.
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1: Bravo Gulch, west of Ogun. 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
0: 1240, 1433.

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0: 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Callers involved two vehicles blocking medics en route Newport and Denison Chatteroy.
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0: 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They were able to confirm with the other driver, no medics requested.
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2: 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Three bridges crossing the river on the Howard line.

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1: Engine 33, copy. Two, three, boys. Her daughter is superficially cut herself, is threatening to kill herself. 210 Simpson Parkway, number 216. Copy.
0: Apartment 42-541 called in advising that she was concerned about her mom. Mom's wrote down, don't eat, don't drink, and so she is not doing either. She's been off her medication for the last 3 months, is talking about leaving and aliens, and is trying to pack her bags to run away. She's currently, and the complaint is calling for the apartment. Mom's a Christine Warreen, born in 68. She's currently wearing a white Hard Rock shirt, blue jeans. She's got short blonde hair. Oh, Ellie Sharpsburg. 541.

negativity 15. 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She's a Hispanic female, pink and white tank top, jean shorts. Mom says she's trying to leave, but mom is blocking the exit.

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1: Adam 505, a third vehicle just showed up the plate. Welcome, George, 0752.
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0: just for info, we have a complainant calling in 2810 West Sampson. He says that female has male.
1: Yeah, we kind of figured that was related to

0: from Boy Robert Edward 1421.
1: Through September of this year, 2018 Chevy Equinox to a Shane Hoberg, 2800 West Jensen.
0: Go to the signal, please.
1: 2810 West Jensen.
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1: Pilot 36, where did you go? Charles, Charles Potter, 9353.
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1: Copy. Do you mind shipping their phone number to my terminal, please?
0: Affirm. Go ahead.
2: Yeah, Robbie Klein, Nicole.
0: We had it as a Robert Kleinborn 10-2 of 79.
2: Copy. That'll be our other half here. Right now, he is in a black Chevy truck. That's all I can get for the description. But, Patty, I think he might have a nose refrigeration. Apparently, he's in hyperventilation.
3: Subject described as a white male, late 20s, early 30s, 6 foot thin build, wearing a dark baseball cap, white tank top, red suspenders, and dark colored shorts. He was last seen possibly headed around to the back of the building.

0: have the Chevron by Safeway and Walmart at Shadle. You might want to check there if he just dropped there. He was supposed to go to work today.
1: I'll copy that.
2: I can't grab that. I'm double talk sweat.
1: Do we have a description on them?
3: Good. These people are in a black Ford sedan that proceeded to give a truck plate that comes back on a Dodge Ram pickup.
1: Kind of taller.
2: How far is that in Durfin?
0: Duty 1-5, confirm they're cleared in.

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Looks like one vehicle, or both vehicles involved, are pulled off the side into the ditch. Pedestrians that are blocking the southbound lane and turn lane right now. We'll be out checking for injuries. This will be Dragoon Command.

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4: Scan them on scene, center turn lane and left lane of southbound as possible.

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1: 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Her assault. 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
0: Will not come back out to this by themselves. I have notified the fire dispatchers. I'm not sure if you're going to get a full fire response or not, but don't be surprised.
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1: 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Towing and recovery.
0: 4415 North Sullivan Road, an apartment complex. Boy Charles Union, 5378.
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0: 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Mohan truck 4318 South Adams Street. 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

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David 8183, Unit 2, Charles William Young, 4040.

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3: Coming for an EV 103 West Wellesley. Could be an arguer just in our stalls. The complainant called in advising that they were visiting our friend Lindsay Smith at this location. She started to get physical with a male that's there. The complainant's not sure their relationship. She says that the black male in his 30s wearing a black speaker. She shoved him to check her back for the complaint to check up. In the alley, she's not sure if it belongs to either of them there. I live at Patton 11 for any info. 103 West Baltimore.
0: 42 Bill, Captain. This is the Ash Northwest Boulevard.
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4: Unknown when or how this happened. 113 is from 2nd and Monroe.
0: Let you know it's not confirmed yet. Not confirmed yet.
4: I'll
0: let you know. Okay, 7. Building in Upland, Charles Union Edwards, 7251.
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0: Driver number one is going to be the RO, Ferguson, and then Brooks is going to be the driver number two. I put him in the log already.
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0: Friday. Can you check one? Last of Nora Ocean Boy, Lincoln Edward. First of Tom Adam, Mary Marietta. 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
0: second, Emeryville.

almost as complete as vehicle, and then drop. Wait, mail short, 30 miles here, 6 and build blue shirt. Then a little scoot, and took me at 30 miles. It'll be Bigelow Village and North Korean Road, Idaho, 018-29 Idaho.

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0: again, 1247.
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0: 1240.
2: I obviously don't have a copy of that trespass since they're supposed to keep it, so hopefully they have it when we get there. At any rate, she does have a local stance too for criminal trespass in the first degree. That's been confirmed and held. If we get up there and she hasn't absconded yet, she's got another criminal trespass from Angry Heights up confirmed so we can book her on a bunch of stuff. 4915 South Repo. Okay.

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Engine 44. 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North Newport Highway and East Jim Hill Road. Channel North Primary. Unknown problem.

0: Item 5, wait, traffic has it. Large quantity of brick on Big Low, just east of Archon. Are the engineers able to come out and clean this up?
1: We can check. We have to call someone out. Is it more than we can just clean up?

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0: Roger, decisions.
2: Stone and upriver. An anonymous complainant states for the last 3 hours a 7 to 8 year old has been sitting in a white Ford SUV. That says the windows are down, there's no adults to be seen. Check the area, Stone and upriver. 03.
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Channel fire op 15. 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

0: 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NM 44 will be on scene. This is going to be at the intersection of River Estates and Highway 2.
1: On injury, Adam on Unit 1, and both units are going to be fixing their own tow.
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4: Copy. Those are turned status zero clear through April of next year. White 2010 Ford Escape to a Richard Wilburn, 20 East Mayfair Court.
2: And Court 7.
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0: 53-year-old female alcohol withdrawal. I'll be on my 295 with you. I know, sure. We're going to be 19 as such. Engine 18, be advised, in the parking lot of this address, staff is also calling in a male that was told to leave because he was bringing this patient alcohol. It sounds like he's arguing with staff. PD has been advised.
1: Yeah, if you can just have them show up, that'd be great.

4th Street at Veterans Memorial Park. A female caller said there's a male with an open container, appears intoxicated, trying to speak with kids near the playground equipment. 612 4th Street. Described as a white male, late 30s, 5'8", medium build, bald, wearing a black t-shirt and black pants.

0: Valley Edge, report of a Buffalo traffic hazard southbound Sullivan from Trent. Heavy pickup pulling the trailers and trailer lights. 1556.
1: Ten four, fix six six.
2: Well, 7-4, spoken in service, B1.
1: Ten four, fix six six.

DUI driver leaving the area of the Avalon Care Center, 9800 North Nevada. A vehicle's going to be a gray sedan. Charles John Boy, 0478. Driver's white male in his 40s, heavily intoxicated, last seen headed towards the post office, 9800 North Nevada, 1658.

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1: 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Delta call, ladder 41, 106, East D Street, Channel North Primary, psych problem.
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2: These are lettered apartment complexes, too. Do we have a letter associated with just unit 202?

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0: She also now lives there.
1: Well, let me ask. And go further, Savannah's gonna lie to us, it sounds like. She may tell us a different story.
2: It's not just an open line, the caller's not responding.

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1: Confirmed. Pines, Silver Audi, late in trouble, high rate, and out traffic.
2: Oh, the 4 out of

0: with aim or to the heart.
1: Communication with aim or to the heart, engine 33 back in.
0: Funny, we had a enter the residence. 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
1: Can I code for it? 14 and 15 in the shirt?
0: 14, copy. RP. RP.

0: 326, look in, subbing. East 90, 265, Charles Paul Frank, 5483.
1: Three, two, six, 15, 10.
0: David 803. Another call on that subject now is D. David in 4th Street. The caller said they live in the area and he's walking down the street drinking alcohol, telling kids that he's kidnapped kids before. Copy, en route. Don't have a direction yet, still getting further.

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0: Seven German voice the engine one. 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Hazmat investigations.
1: Good work.

0: 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Halo Gulch and North Perrine Road. It's going to be Nora Adam, Nora, Nora Ida, Edward Sam.
1: No, it's 1601. They reached someone who wasn't there and requested police their cop. And now they just called back and decided it wasn't an issue and we canceled.
0: It's still got 12-8-1-3-3-3.
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0: 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Ladder 4 inbound, third.
1: One to ignore, ladder 4 inbound, third.

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0: 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I survived for difficulty breathing 30 and 10. 16, 37.
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1: Roger, Captain. Adam 601, what's the time delay on signs and spraying? I'm in the intersection.
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0: 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Drowning.
1: 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Sounds like a near drowning of a 2-year-old. Said they found him in the pool. He is out of the pool and crying now. 17917 North Saddle Hill Road.
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0: Engine 49 reported about a 2-year-old child. He was found in the pool. Patient's now out, unconscious, crying. Appears to be breathing normally with no obvious injuries. 120 code, case into division.
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